And this town's lost its faith. 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Oh my, my, oh my, my love. 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

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I said, I got to know why. 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Does it wanna pull me down, babe? I said, does it wanna drag me around? Feels to me just like a ball. I said, dana, dana, dana, it was a ball.

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1: Dnes s Iljou Kučerou mladším.
2: The very first song you ever heard from this band. Come on now.